0: Rockland Radio. Bester Rock'n'Pop.
1: Rumors spreading round in that Texas town about the shack outside the game.
2: And you know what I'm talking about.
1: Just let me know if you wanna go to that whole mile on the range. They got a lot of nice girls.

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Tell

0: said it's been the ruin of many a poor boy, and God knows that I'm one.
1: Die Rockracher XXL. Nur auf Rockland Radio. Bei uns gibt's voll auf die